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7: There's a strong relationship between work and reward. 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He puts in the work looking for the best place to catch his reward. In the summertime, the best place will be in deep water. But the fisherman doesn't just head out to the middle of the lake. He looks for the areas

Ain't it cool how many towns are named after their water tower? Think about it. 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
3: Scott Cave with the Rock Notes, and from the Growing Old Ain't for Wussies department, rock legend Glenn Hughes, the former Deep Purple, Black Sabbath, Trapeze, Black Country Communion, and Dead Daisy singer and bassist, revealed on social media that he requires open-heart surgery. He just announced his retirement from live performances. Hughes added that his health is his number one priority. A scheduled October 2nd performance in Agoura Hills, California has now been canceled. The announcement is a stark reversal from August of 2025 when Hughes said he felt reinvigorated and was really looking forward to doing more shows, but recent tests show different for his heart. Hughes joined Deep Purple back in 1973 and released over a dozen solo albums throughout his career. Queens of the Stone Age want to hear your complaints. Yep, that's right. Josh Homme and the band launched a 24/7 grievance hotline. Fans, friends, and foes are encouraged to call 1-760-437-1966 to, quote, air their gripes and grievances, moans and groans, chagrin, carpin, and any judgments they wish to pass. The band says no bitching is too big, no whiny too tiny. Every complaint will be reportedly reviewed personally with the possibility of reaching a live person. The hotline launch follows the band's July single, Easy Street, and comes while the group is currently supporting Foo Fighters on a North American stadium tour. Upcoming dates include stops in Detroit, Cleveland, Chicago, Philadelphia, and Nashville. And again, that number to complain to Queens of the Stone Age is 1-760-437-1966. And those are your Rock Notes. I'm Scott Kay.
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5: And welcome to the year 1972, marked as a black year in sports history as terrorism will hit the Olympics with the massacre of 11 Israeli athletes by Arab gunmen. Innocent lives lost here in the States as Hurricane Agnes kills 117 on the U.S. East Coast, and the Black Hills floods kill another 238 in South Dakota. In space, Apollo 17, the last land moon landing to date, returns to Earth with 250 pounds of lunar samples. And here on Earth, well, the new Chryslers are here.
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0: The Eagles, 10 at 10. 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
1: 99, proceeded. 3, 2, 1, ignition. Right away, Houston. Venture good. Exot. Pitch over.
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1: Okay, 30 seconds. 308, your number. 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
0: It's 1972.

0: Elton John. Oh, excuse me. Now it's Elton John. He's a knight, you know. And the story about the Rocket Man as we go into space with Apollo 17, the last man moon landing to date here in the year 1972. But on Earth, we're still watching a lot of fun television shows. Let's see, there was ABC premiering the new In Concert series on television. The first episode, In Concert, featured Alice Cooper. There was Adam 12, Ironside, Gunsmoke, Mary Tyler Moore Show, Bridget Loves Bernie, Maude, Y5O, was Sanford and Son, Oh, That's Right, and All in the Family.
1: Yo, Mr. Bunker.
2: You figured that out, huh?
1: Let me tell you something, Mr. Bunker.
2: No, let me tell you something, Mr. Stivic. You are a meathead.
3: The Eagles, 10 at 10. It's 1972.

0: It's Jonathan Edwards in the sunshine here in the year 1972, where let's dress up the new Barbie. Barbie, are you there, Barbie person?
1: Surprising Barbie. Oh. Children love surprises.
0: Yeah.
1: So in all Barbie advertising in 72, there's going to be the new Surprising Barbie theme song. It's a terrific new tune little girls will love.
0: But we can't play it here. Because, well, we don't want to. But she does wear it well. I say that every Barbie I've seen, smartly dressed, and Rod Stewart with the story here in 19... 19-

0: Hey, yo. Holly's 2.0 right there with the hit in 1972 after a bunch of 60s hits. They have one selling 2 million copies worldwide in 1972. Long Cool Woman in a Black Dress, written by singer Alan Clark, Roger Cook, and Roger Greenaway. And, of course, by the Hollies there. And Clark said it had been written by Cook and himself. Cook had a long-standing agreement with Greenaway that any songs written by one of them should be credited to both. So that's why he got in there on that as well. But a great hit singles for the Hollies here in the year 1972. And also one of those great tunes you could, when you're at the out skating, you know, skating rink, that was a good one to do the two-step with, which I could never figure out two-stepping on roller skates. Never picked that up. I could not ever get it figured out. I wasn't a bad dancer in 72, but doing a two-step on the was dangerous for me. It was not going to work. But anyway, we got more coming up here in the year 1972. Coming up next, a tune the Black Crowes covered in concert here in Lincoln at Pinewood Bowl Theater. It was the encore performance, and it was a Rolling Stones deep cut from 1972 that the Black Crowes performed as their last song of the night, Tuesday night here this week. And we'll do the original from the Rolling Stones out of 72. Coming up next, after we look at some of the movies that were out in 72, including Fiddler on the Roof, Diamonds Are Forever was the Bond film. There was What's Up, Doc? There was Dirty Harry. Six Shots or Only Five. Last Picture Show, The Clockwork Orange, Cabaret, Deliverance, and going on to win the Best Picture, The Godfather.
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0: Live in Lincoln at Pershing Auditorium in 1972, we saw a British show of Long John Baldry, Fleetwood Mac, and Savoy Brown all in one night there at Pershing. Saw Bread there, the Allman Brothers Band, James Gang with Joe Walsh, Neil Diamond, Rare Earth, Roberta Flack, She Feel Like Making Love to You, Sha-na-na, the 50s cover band, Pink Floyd, Cheech and Chong, Black Oak, Arkansas, Carlos Montoya. The Carpenters were in town in 72. So was Wayne Newton. Uriah Heep with Savoy Brown. 10 years after, opening up for ZZ Top. Steely Dan, the new band on the scene, opening up for Frank Zappa. That had to have been a wild show. Wes Bruce and Lang, along with the Edgar Winter Group. And on May 5th, in Pershing Auditorium, it was Creedence Clearwater Revival. If I would have been there, I'd been yelling out, hey, play that one song, your new one, Sweet at the Heighta. Come on, sing it, Sweet at the Heighta, do it. And everybody's like, what the hell are you talking about, Scotty? And I'm like, isn't that what they're saying in the song? Wait, no. Sweet Hitch a Hiker. I get it now. All right.

0: You can hear Kesha, Sweet at the Height. I was 11. I thought he was singing Sweet at the Height. I know it didn't make any sense. And finally, I was like, what's he singing? Some guy, Sweet Hitchhiker. That's what the title of the song is. I go, oh, I get it. One of those, another misheard lyric from Creedence Clearwater Revival for this kid. Of course, first one was There's a Bathroom on the Right from a couple of years earlier. Here we are in 1972 in sports. Yeah, we haven't done sports yet. American swimmer Mark Spitz wins the record 7 gold medals in the Summer Olympics in Munich in December on the 23rd. It's the first Pittsburgh Steelers playoff game in 25 years. First franchise playoff win, rookie Franco Harris salvages, converts into a touchdown in the final seconds, Terry Bradshaw pass. What's been called the greatest play in NFL history, the Immaculate Reception, to beat the Raiders 13-7. However, Dallas Cowboys go on to defeat the Dolphins in Super Bowl. World Series goes to the Oakland Athletics. And sadly, on New Year's Eve 1972, Pirates legendary right fielder Roberto Clemente will die in a plane crash near Puerto Rico on his way to bring relief supplies to the Nicaraguan earthquake victims of 72. And Nebraska, national champs in 1970 and 1971, entered the season top-ranked in the polls, 23-game winning streak, 33-game unbeaten streak. And here in 72, Memorial Stadium will be expanded to hold 73,650 fans. Devaney and team would be Big 8 champs again and finish the season ninth nationally in 1972. Kurt, what the hell are you going to do this weekend?
1: Well, I'm heading out.
0: Oh.
1: Don't know exactly where I'll be going, but I have a hunch the fishing's going to be great.
0: Okay.
1: Kurt Gowdy, the outdoors is my kind of excitement, and it'll be yours, too, on this year's American Sportsman. Watch for the American Sportsman on Sunday afternoons right here on ABC.
0: All right. Well, I'll be out fishing, so I'm sorry I'll be missing that. Wonder if he'll ever do fishing on Lake Geneva in Switzerland, where this song got its start when some stupid with a flare gun burnt down the casino that Frank Zappa and the Mothers of Invention were playing at. And Deep Purple were scheduled to record their new album, Machine Head, there. So after it burnt down, of course, they had to find a new place to play. Here's the story from 1972, Deep Purple and Smoke on the Water.

0: that we can make it happen. The dialogue between the guy that's a little cynical about the country and the guy that says, hey, everything's going to be all right, man. Wrap it up, 1972 with Chicago. Dialogues, parts one and two. It's the way I roll, so we went a little long, but that's okay. Coming up tomorrow, 10 great songs from the year 1978.
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0: Classic Rock, 92.9, The Eagle, that is R.E.M., the one I love. And welcome in. And the one I love is the Friday edition of the morning show that rocks.
1: Friday?
0: Yes.
1: Thank God it's Friday!
0: And for those that are not quite ready to go yet, dream on. We'll see you in an hour or two. But we'll be here. Got some ZZ Top around the corner. Zeppelin, Floyd on the way. Here's Aerosmith.

They say morning is the best time to exercise. But if you lie in bed long enough, chances are the urge will pass. Classic Rock, all morning.

The way that after a whole day in the sun, your skin feels toasty all evening. Enjoy your summer. Thanks for taking us along. 90

0: There's more rock next on The Eagle. 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
1: And we made it. It's Friday, and welcome in to the morning show that rocks. Scott Gay here. Joe getting set up. Here getting ready to go. How are you this morning?
2: I'm good. Oh, nice Kansas City Chiefs t-shirt.
1: Well, I'm going to Kansas City.
2: Is that brand new?
1: No, I
2: looks
1: got this.
2: Brand new. That's
1: no, I
2: nice.
1: Got this. Well, I just haven't worn it. I got it last football season ago, I think.
2: Sweet.
1: So I only wear it during, you know, football season. But since I'm going to Kansas City
2: This
1: weekend, I thought I'd wear my Kansas City Chiefs shirt as
2: Kansas
1: I watch.
2: City, here I come.
1: Watch the Cubs play the Royals tomorrow at Kauffman Stadium.
2: And who will you be rooting for? The Kansas City Royals?
1: Royals won last night pretty good. So I can't remember. I guess they're playing tonight first, and we're going to get the second game tomorrow.
2: I have to correct you. The Royals got beat last night.
1: Oh, they got beat, actually.
2: The Twinkies came from behind
1: and
2: beat them last night.
1: Well, there you go, because we were kind of...

0: watch a little bit of the game last evening, and I thought they're going to pull it out. Maybe it was the night before they won. That's maybe what it was.
1: That one, yes.
0: I believe so, yeah. Well, good. Welcome into Friday. What's going on there, Joe?
1: Lincoln police captured four teens involved in a burglary reported late last night at a home near 46th and Baldwin. LPD says the resident was not home but had seen several teenagers on surveillance cameras walking around the property and into the house. The homeowner reported seeing them leave the area in a red SUV, and officers in the area saw a matching vehicle, conducted a traffic stop. The four occupants were found to be wearing clothing matching what was seen in the surveillance video, and stolen property from the home was also found in the SUV. The Utes were arrested and taken into custody. Officials at the Lincoln-Lancaster County Health Department confirmed yesterday that federal health officials have added Nebraska to the list of states that are part of the national outbreak linked to Cyclospora. 46 confirmed cases have been reported in Lancaster County since June. Health officials said that investigators determined iceberg lettuce sourced from central Mexico and recalled by Taylor Farms of Mexico is the most probable cause of the large outbreak, mostly at Taco Bell's, but some other restaurants too. On that note, the Food and Drug Administration, the FDA, has broadened its investigation of a salmonella outbreak linked to jalapenos served at Chipotle and Qdoba restaurants. The outbreak has affected 345 people in 27 states. Both restaurant chains have removed jalapenos from their locations and are working with health authorities to take precautionary measures. The distributor has agreed to recall the product. Senator Mitch McConnell's office said in a statement released yesterday that Mitch McConnell has been discharged from a rehabilitation center nearly 2 months after he was hospitalized. McConnell says he will continue his recovery at home with an intensive physical therapy routine while staying in touch with his staff on Senate business. There was no photo or video message of the 83-year-old McConnell.
0: I would have preferred that.
1: I think all of us would prefer to see...
0: I'm surprised that...
1: It doesn't even have to be 30 seconds. Well, just, hey, I'm going home.
0: Wasn't there
1: Thanks
0: one
1: for your concern.
0: Camera person from some outlet somewhere hanging out at the hospital waiting to see when he comes out to get a little pic or a video or a little wave like, hey, I'm doing okay?
1: No, nothing.
0: Hmm.
1: Just that statement, and his office did not say when he expects to return to Capitol Hill.
0: Okay.
1: Well, we know you watched some of the... Kansas City baseball game last night. Did you watch any of the NFL preseason game?
0: No.
1: Canton, Ohio was the site for the annual Hall of Fame football game to kick off the NFL preseason. It was the Carolina Panthers beating the Arizona Cardinals 33-30. Former Husker Roger Craig, Drew Brees, Larry Fitzgerald, Luke Kuechly, and Adam Vinatieri will be inducted into the Hall tomorrow. Lincoln Salt Dogs beat the Kansas City Monarchs. Speaking of Kansas City, last night in KC, they took the series finale. Lincoln starts a three-game homestand tonight with a weekend series hosting the Winnipeg Gold Eyes. First pitch is at 7:05. Why do I always want to call them the Gold Fingers?
0: Yeah, because it kind of sounds like that.
1: Yeah. So there you go.
0: Gold eyeballs.
1: I like that. That's better.
0: There you go.
1: Next time I do the results. I
0: have to get the Bond
1: gold
0: music.
1: Gold eyeballs. Anyway, that's what's going on.
0: All right. Let's see. And of course, their team sponsored by Izervay. You
1: know, what do you like to say? A needle in your eyeball?
0: It's a needle in your eyeball.
1: Izervay.
0: It's a needle in your eyeball.
1: That right. Just doesn't sound appropriate at all.
0: Well, that's how you get it administered.
1: Hello. I don't think I need that.
0: Well, unless you're, there's the blindness part. That's the, you know.
1: There is.
0: Brandon's got the forecast here.
2: Partly to mostly cloudy today with areas of fog this morning. There is a 20% chance of isolated showers and thunderstorms. High temperature in the upper 80s. Tonight, mostly clear to partly cloudy, low in the mid-60s. Saturday, partly to mostly cloudy with a 30% chance of showers and thunderstorms, high in the upper 80s. Sunday, mostly sunny to partly cloudy with a 20% chance of showers and thunderstorms, high in the low 90s. From the 1011 Severe Weather Center, I'm meteorologist Brandon Rector for 92.9 The Eagle.
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Pink Floyd, that's your Floyd fix this morning here. Hey, you from the wall. Scott K here. And the last call for Beer Fest tickets, August 8th, tomorrow, 2026. Haymarket Beer Fest kicking off the afternoon with beer tasting and in it with baseball. Your ticket includes a free 5-ounce sampling mug, $10 for food and drink, and a complimentary ticket to that night's Salt Dogs versus the Golden Eyeballs. VIP and general admission tickets are still available, but going fast, so secure your spot and enjoy the perfect combination of great beer and Salt Dogs baseball. It's always a good time out there. I've got quite a few of those Haymarket Beer Fest 5-ounce mugs at home. I can't collect the 2026 edition, sadly, as I'll be watching the Cubs tomorrow, but I wish everybody fun tomorrow at Haymarket Park. Should be a good time, and we've got our own contest starting on Monday. I'll tell you about that coming up. Here's Journey on the Eagle. Morning.

0: rock next on 92.9 The Eagle. Here's some news and sports headlines with Scott and Joe. And we're not sure how this is going to go. Take it away, guys.
1: Happy Friday. Joe, what's going on, man?
2: More than 65% of the signatures on three petitions from a conservative group looking to reshape Lincoln elections this November have been dismissed.
1: You should have cued me, man. I could have had Werner Klemper.
3: Dismissed.
2: They've been rejected by the Lancaster County Elections Commission. More than 30,000 signatures over three petitions from Good Government Lincoln were reviewed by the election office, according to the Nebraska Examiner, anyway. A group did not meet its goal of securing at least 4,981 valid signatures on each petition, although nearly 10,400 total signatures were validated. Good Government Lincoln says they will restart signature gathering. Officials at the Lincoln Lancaster County Health Department confirmed yesterday that federal health officials have added Nebraska to the list of states that are part of the national outbreak linked to cyclospora. 46 confirmed cases have been reported in Lancaster County since June. The CDC says 92 Nebraska cases are linked to the outbreak. Yikes-o-matic, a flesh-eating bacteria found in warm coastal waters has killed at least five people in Louisiana this year. State officials there say there have been nine cases this year, and all nine patients were hospitalized after open wounds were exposed to the seawater. All of them had underlying health conditions. The bacteria called Vibrio vulnificus, at about one in five people who catch it will die. It can be contracted through wounds exposed to salt water or by eating raw or uncooked shellfish. Officials advise washing wounds and cooking seafood thoroughly to avoid infection. New Mexico court has ordered Meta, the parent company of Facebook and Instagram, to pay $567 million to address harm that its platforms caused to young people. Most of the money, about $420 million, will go toward treatment services for kids, with the rest funding awareness, prevention, and screening over the next 5 years. The ruling follows an earlier phase of the trial where jurors found Meta knowingly harmed children's mental health and hid what it knew about child sexual exploitation on its platforms. The court also ordered Meta to improve age checks and safety features. You won't be surprised to hear that Meta plans to appeal.
1: I'm sure. Zuckerberg's over in Hawaii going, my plan is all coming together. I control everyone.
2: Lincoln Salt Dogs beat the Kansas City Monarchs 2-0 last night. They'll come home and play the Gold Eyes.
1: Gold Eyeballs.
2: The Winnipeg Gold Eyes are in town for a three-game series. First pitch tonight is at 7:05. And if anybody cares, in Canton, Ohio last night, the first NFL preseason game found the Carolina Panthers beating the Arizona Cardinals 33-30. And I know we don't have Frontier Airlines around here, but this is pretty cool. It kind of caught my attention this morning. 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Frontier Airlines launched this 2026 Go Wild fall and winter pass for an introductory price of $199, offering nearly 7 months of unlimited travel through the end of next February. 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
2: Well, there you go. 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
2: Yeah.
1: So there you go. Kind of fun. Excelente. Get your forecast here for the weekend. That is with 1011's Brendan.
3: Partly to mostly cloudy today with areas of fog this morning. There is a 20% chance of isolated showers and thunderstorms. High temperature in the upper 80s. Tonight, mostly clear to partly cloudy, low in the mid-60s. Saturday, partly to mostly cloudy with a 30% chance of showers and thunderstorms, high in the upper 80s. Sunday, mostly sunny to partly cloudy with a 20% chance of showers and thunderstorms, high in the low 90s. From the 1011 Severe Weather Center, I'm meteorologist Brandon Rector for 92.9 The Eagle.
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0: Eris taking on a run, and she tells a friend, and she tells a friend, and so on and so on. Welcome in, REO. We got some Robert Palmer's McQueen yet to come, and thank you for tuning in. Friday morning, Joe, we're here on, well, I'll tell you more about that coming up here in just a bit, International Beer Day.
1: Ooh.
0: It's also another great day, Purple Heart Day, but we'll talk about that a little bit later on in our show here this hour. But right now, it's another Tales.
2: Stupid stuff happens everywhere, but only in Florida does the dumb get dumber and the weird get weirder. It's Scott and Joe's Tales from Moon Pie Town on 92.9 The Eagle.
0: Oh, and the A's get more a-holy. Man, I saw this story last night on the news. I've been to Florida many a time, snorkeled tons around the islands down there, the Florida Keys.
1: Uh-huh.
0: Done a lot of fishing and stuff. South Florida lobster diving dispute escalated into attempted murder charge. Miami-Dade authorities allege

0: in air. Simpson had allegedly fled before voluntarily surrendering on Tuesday of this week. He faces attempted second-degree murder charges and was released on $10,000 bond. His attorney says Simpson never touched the tank. His family claims video shows Coffer fell from his own boat and became entangled in his own equipment. And no, the kid was down snorkeling with the other guys, and this guy was pissed because they were in his spot.
1: And they got in an argument before.
0: And I think it's kind of on video, so I don't know. And then the guy, he's like, there's two sides to every story. He's walking away, but after he gets treated and released, or he gets charged and released. But I've been down there several times and ran into a guy just like this. He was running a boat with a few snorkelers on it, and there's this place called Coffin's Patch. It's a beautiful place to snorkel about 3 miles off the coast of the Florida Keys at a grassy key. And we stayed at this Rainbow Bend Resort. We did it every year for quite a few years. And with the room you rent, you get a 12-foot skiff with a 4-foot Yamaha, or 4-horse Yamaha on it, to go out and go snorkeling or fishing. And so I'd go out every other day, either fishing or snorkeling. Well, we found this Coffin's Patch, and it's like 3 miles out, so you barely even see the shore when you're out there. And it's kind of wild being out in the ocean in a 12-foot skiff, but it's really pretty safe, and you're only in about 15, 20 foot of water. And it's just gorgeous snorkeling. Well, the second time we went out to try to find Coffin's Patch again, there was a guy that was with a boat there, and we were just coming up slowly, and I was just trying to ask him a question. He's like, get out of here! Get out of here! You're cussing at me, yelling at me. What are you doing, dude? We got people here in the water. I go, I know. I'm just trying to ask you a question where Coffin's Patch is, man. He goes, get out of here! He wouldn't even answer my... I was like, okay. I get it. So I just start the motor and take off. Okay, never mind. So we never did find it. But then there's been other things where... Yeah, well, I've talked to boat captains, and there's other guys out there. Just they think they own the area that, you know, that they commonly go to, and it's like it's the ocean. You don't own nothing, dude.
1: And just because somebody was there before you,
0: right?
1: Or whatever, you don't own
0: the ocean. Don't own the water, and you don't go and start jacking with people's air when they're underwater.
1: That's yeah.
0: So that's yeah. But there's some really good captains down there. Really nice people that get you out and have a good time out on the water, but. It's very competitive, so you got to watch out who you rent down there from, and not this guy especially. It's Robert Palmer with A Bad Case of Moon Pie Town here.

0: 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Now, news and sports headlines with Scott and Joe on the morning show that rocks from 92.9 The Eagle.
1: And in technology news this morning, what about whiskey glasses? Restaurants, pubs, and theaters in the UK now are banning Meta glasses over privacy concerns. Restaurants are also considering banning regular prescription glasses as well. British food looks more edible when it's out of focus. You know what I'm saying? Anyway, what's up there, Joe?
2: Lincoln police captured four teens involved in a burglary reported late last night at a home near 46th and Baldwin. LPD says the resident was not at home, but saw several teenagers on surveillance camera walking around the property and into the house. The homeowner reported seeing them leave the area in a red SUV. Officers in that area then saw a matching vehicle and conducted a traffic stop. Turns out the four occupants, teenagers, were found to be wearing clothing matching what was seen in the surveillance video, and stolen property from the home was found in the SUV. Those teens were arrested and taken into custody. Senator Mitch McConnell's office.

0: office said in a statement released yesterday that he has been discharged from a rehabilitation center. In other words, he's been
1: dismissed.
0: Nearly 2 months after he was hospitalized following that fall. McConnell says he will continue his recovery at home with an intensive physical therapy routine while staying in touch with his staff on Senate business. There was no photo or video message of the 83-year-old McConnell, just a statement from his office. The office did not say when he expects to return to Capitol Hill. Senate Republicans on the Homeland Security and Government Affairs Committee yesterday voted to hold Dr. Anthony Fauci in contempt of Congress for invoking the Fifth Amendment during his recent hearing. The committee can now refer the resolution to the DOJ or the full Senate for a vote. However, Fauci was pardoned by President Biden for any actions he took during the pandemic. The Lincoln Salt Dogs beat the Kansas City Monarchs 2-0 last night in Kansas City to take the series finale. Lincoln will start a 3-game homestand tonight at 7:05 when they host the Winnipeg Gold Eyeballs.
2: What's the name of that team again?
3: Gold Eyeballs.
2: Golden eyes are now gold eyeballs. I love it.
0: And the NFL preseason got underway last night in Canton, Ohio. The annual Hall of Fame football game, Carolina Panthers beat the Arizona Cardinals 33-30. And you've heard the saying, one man's trash is another man's treasure.
2: Yeah.
0: One man's trash is that same man's treasure. Check this out. A resident of the town of BitTorrento, Italy, accidentally threw away his lottery ticket.
2: Oh.
0: The person had scanned the ticket at the store when he tried to cash it in, got a message that said non-payable, so he threw it away in the trash there at the store. Well, it turns out that the non-payable meant that the prize was too large to cash that ticket at the store.
2: Yeah, that's kind of what I was thinking.
0: The guy figured that out later, and he went back to the store, and the store had said that the trash was already empty. The trash company already came.
2: Oh.
0: He contacted the trash company, who then went and went through the trash, and they found his lottery ticket.
2: All right.
0: Worth $1.15 million.
2: Nice. And I bet those garbage guys are going to get a little bonus.
0: The sanitation crew, because of this, bought themselves a ticket. They won $57.
2: Oh, nice.
0: Yes, but I hope the guy is going to give them some scratch for finding his $1.15 million ticket. Can you imagine?
2: Wow. Awesome, man. That's cool. And, yeah, just be careful when you're buying your lottery tickets, man. Yeah, just, you know, double check. Make sure you know what's going on.
0: If it says non-payable, it doesn't mean that you didn't win.
2: Yeah, you didn't win. It means that there's not enough cash in the drawer there at Joe's, you know, sidetrack, you know.
0: Whatever, yeah.
2: Fill and dump, whatever.
0: Pump and dump. I don't know.
2: Pump and dump. It's an RV place.
0: Pump your gas and dump your dump.
2: Yeah. All right, Brian. That reminded me of a camping story, and we don't have time to tell it right now, but it's funny. Brandon's got the forecast here.
4: Partly to mostly cloudy today with areas of fog this morning. There is a 20% chance of isolated showers and thunderstorms. High temperature in the upper 80s. Tonight, mostly clear to partly cloudy, low in the mid-60s. Saturday, partly to mostly cloudy with a 30% chance of showers and thunderstorms, high in the upper 80s. Sunday, mostly sunny to partly cloudy with a 20% chance of showers and thunderstorms, high in the low 90s. From the 1011 Severe Weather Center, I'm meteorologist Brandon Rector for 92.9 The Eagle.
2: 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Let's see. 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

0: 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And on this day in 1782, Joe.
1: 1782?
0: That's right. General George Washington created the badge of military merit to honor soldiers wounded in battle. Its name is later changed to the Order of the Purple Heart. So today is Purple Heart Day, and today and every day we thank those who served and wear one proudly. So today is your day, Purple Heart wearers. Thank you for your service and your sacrifice. Appreciate that.
1: Anybody serving or has served, we say thank you.
0: Right on. We could do a tribute on. Why not? Just throw one on. Let's do this. Haven't played this for a long time, and why not? It's great tune. Right in the middle of no wars, nothing going on there in the early 80s. Sammy and Mike Reno of Loverboy and Jonathan Cain of Journey put this song together, and it's on the Three Lock Box album, and I've always loved it.

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1: I called an audible there. I don't know. Do I have any Sammy or... Okay, we're good. All right, good. Whew. Thought maybe there'd be like a set, Can't Drive 55 or something coming up next, and I blew it, but I didn't. That was great playing that for Purple Heart Day. Joe, what's up in the news and sports headlines here?
2: More than 65% of the signatures on three petitions from a conservative group looking to reshape Lincoln elections this November have been rejected by the Lancaster County Elections Commission. More than 30,000 signatures over three petitions from Good Government Lincoln were reviewed by the election office, according to the Nebraska Examiner. The group did not meet the goal of securing at least 4,981 valid signatures on each petition, although nearly 10,400 total signatures were validated. Good Government Lincoln says they will restart the signature gathering. Officials at the Lincoln-Lancaster County Health Department confirmed yesterday that federal health officials have added Nebraska to the list of states that are part of the national outbreak linked to cyclospora. 46 confirmed cases have been reported in Lancaster County since June. The CDC says 92 Nebraska cases are linked to the outbreak. Yikes, O-Matic, careful with those jalapenos, Eugene. The FDA has broadened its investigation of a salmonella outbreak linked to jalapenos served at Chipotle and Qdoba restaurants. The outbreak has affected 345 people in 27 states. Both restaurant chains have removed jalapenos from their locations and are working with health authorities to take precautionary measures.
1: Bring your own in.
2: Or just eliminate them for the time being. Yeah, whatever.
1: Or don't go. There was a restaurant we liked that during, for some reason, they had no tomatoes. And they said due to, recent events and supply chain things, we don't have tomatoes. And that was, like, the main ingredient in their sandwich. I was like, well, we're not coming back till you get tomatoes, man.
2: Senate Republicans on the Homeland Security and Government Affairs Committee yesterday voted to hold Dr. Anthony Fauci in contempt of Congress for invoking the Fifth Amendment during his recent hearing. The committee can now refer the resolution to the DOJ or the full Senate for a vote. However, Fauci was pardoned by President Biden. In sports, last night the NFL preseason got underway in Canton, Ohio with the annual Hall of Fame game. Carolina Panthers beat the Arizona Cardinals 33-30. Lincoln Salt Dogs were victorious on the road. They beat Kansas City, the Monarchs, last night 2-0. They'll return home tonight. Lincoln starts a three-game homestand tonight, hosting the Winnipeg Gold Eyeballs. First pitch is at 7:05.
1: Still trying to remember what team we did the same thing with.
2: I know.
1: Talking smack on them, but I can't. What, it wasn't the Chicago Dogs.
2: It might have been the Milkmaids.
1: Maybe it was
2: the
1: Milkmaids.
2: The Milk. I think it was the.
1: The Milk. What's
2: are they called the Milkmaids?
1: No, they're not the Milk. That
2: the Milkmen.
1: The Milkmen and their cheerleaders.
2: I think
1: the
2: we were doing like Maids of. Eight Maids of Milking from the Christmas song.
1: Or something.
2: When we were talking about them.
1: Yeah, but I
2: Milwaukee
1: don't
2: Milkmen.
1: But now we have one for the
3: Gold Eyeball.
1: I love that.
2: That's Shirley Bassey, man. She can
1: That's
2: can
1: Shirley
2: sing.
1: Bassey can sing, man. Yeah, she sure can. Forecast here, got that for the weekend with Brandon.
4: Partly to mostly cloudy today with areas of fog this morning. There is a 20% chance of isolated showers and thunderstorms. High temperature in the upper 80s. Tonight, mostly clear to partly cloudy, low in the mid-60s. Saturday, partly to mostly cloudy with a 30% chance of showers and thunderstorms, high in the upper 80s. Sunday, mostly sunny to partly cloudy with a 20% chance of showers and thunderstorms, high in the low 90s. From the 1011 Severe Weather Center, I'm meteorologist Brandon Rector for 92.9 The Eagle.
1: Down there, we got a good news story from down in Virginia, Joe.
2: Here we go again.
1: No, this is not Moon Pie Town. This is Virginia.
2: The Southern accent.
1: They still talk like that down there. Dave Bell, well known for his Powhatan, Virginia's go-to Santa Claus.
2: Yeah.
1: Has delivered a truly extraordinary gift. This Dave Bell, he's like the area's like favorite Santa Claus guy.
2: The biggest Santa Claus in the area.
1: Well, he truly gave a Santa Claus gift, one of his kidneys.
2: Whoa.
1: Yeah, Bell donated the organ to an anonymous recipient who wore his Santa hat while recovering at Henrico Doctors Hospital. He shed 40 pounds to meet the eligibility requirements for the procedure. So he had to lose all that Santa fat before he'd go in. I have two of these
2: things. I had to lose some Santa fat myself.
1: He did, yeah. He said, I have two of these things, and I only need one, Bell said. There's somebody who has none, and they need one. Transplant surgeon Dr. Amanda Bailey praised his generosity. Stories like Dave's make organ donation feel real and personal, she said. They show that donation is possible and that one person can make an enormous difference in someone else's life. Bell now is focusing on regaining his Santa shape before the holidays. So it's double cheeseburgers and fries for him as they get ready for holidays in Virginia. You know how they get ready for holidays in Virginia, the kids?
2: No, please tell me.
1: They yell out,
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1: That's how they do it.
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0: And I'm glad they did, too. Classic Rock 92.9, The Eagle, just showed Aaron from the Nakin Children's Zoo, my zoo of bees.
1: That's a lot of bees.
0: From the house last week, and they were extracted and are now living in on a bee farm just outside of, near Denton somewhere, I guess.
1: That's amazing.
0: Near the casino out there, so where he works on a farm. So anyway, if you haven't seen that video of the hordes, the huge beehive that was in my front porch column, and we had them all safely extracted.
2: If you saw the first video with the at the top of the column, make sure you watch the next couple, because when you showed me, they actually cut into the column.
0: And when they opened it up.
2: Oh, my God. Would you say like 70,000 bees
1: were in
2: there? My eyes got
1: very, very big.
2: Yes, like saucers. You're like, oh, my God.
0: So he estimated anywhere from 70,000 to 75,000 bees just in the column there. So wow. Now they're insane. And he said they were happy bees. They were very healthy. The honeycomb that they had made over the 5 or 6 days or whatever they were in there, probably over almost 2 weeks probably. They said they were like bees coming at first. Found the hole that the woodpecker had made in my porch, and they said, hey, this looks like a really nice place to have a hive. So they started building it, and then once they had it established, then that's when they called the queen in. That's when the whole hive came all at once on last Monday.
1: And well, as a zoo person, thank you for saving the bees.
0: You bet.
1: The bees are very, very important.
0: You know, and that makes me feel good, too. A lot of people said, thanks for saving the bees. That's cool. You know, he didn't, you know, like this one guy said, when I was a kid, that happened to my neighbors, and they killed the entire hive. And he goes, I've just never felt right about it since.
2: Wow, yeah.
1: These are huge pollinators. They're very important.
0: You guys got bees at the zoo as well.
1: We do in our hive building.
0: All right. Well, you've got Brews at the Zoo coming up. Only three left.
1: Yes, so Brews at the Zoo, if you don't know what it is our adults-only 21 and over event at the zoo where we have local live music, local craft beer, cider, seltzer, and non-alcoholic options. And then we also have the entire zoo open for you to enjoy kids-free. Mm-hmm. So it's a really, really fun event, a great way to get, you know, if you haven't been to the zoo in a while, a perfect time for you to come to the zoo and enjoy it. And we have three more left for the year. So we have August 15th, Saturday, August 15th, with Lemon Fresh Day. That's an 80s, 90s today cover band. Then the following week, we have August 22nd, we have AMFM, which is a really fun 80s cover band. And then we finish out the season on Friday, September 4th, with the Moore Brothers Band for our Fall Fest.
0: Yeah, which has extra fall-themed stuff going on.
1: Yes.
0: And also Wild Wednesdays.
1: Yes, so Wild Wednesday, so a little bit, you know, on the different note of Wild Wednesdays, we are open late until 8 every Wednesday in June, July, and August. So we only have three of those left. So if you want to come to the zoo after 5 p.m. with your, you know, your family, maybe an after-school visit for the remainder of the year, you only got three more weeks to do that.
0: All right. And Joe, you're always up to getting the zoo membership with a lot of

0: nice and they're human-like and stuff. And he goes, no, I don't. I'm not going to do that, Scott. I go, why is that? Because he'll probably tear your face off.
1: Yeah.
2: Oh yeah, they're strong. They're very strong.
0: Very strong. Well, anyway, hey, thanks for stopping in.
2: Absolutely, thanks for having me.
0: And you'll be here next week.
2: I sure will.
0: It's just going to be you and me because Joe will be on vacation next week.
2: Very jealous.
1: So yeah, we're gonna, taking some time off.
0: So maybe we'll maybe bring in a couple of your favorite classic rock requests.
2: Oh, okay, I would
0: you,
2: do that.
0: And you can DJ those. How about that next week?
2: That sounds great.
0: All right. Excellent. Let's DJ this. Free.

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3: Scott K with the Rock Notes. Green Day has launched Green Day TV, a 24/7 stream exclusively on YouTube. Watch continuous music videos, live performances, and nearly three decades of archival footage. The channel will also debut Transmission Unknown, a weekly variety show hosted by drummer Trey Cool, featuring emerging artist interviews and comedy sketches. The launch coincides with the band's upcoming film Nimrods, hitting theaters August 14th, where a coming-of-age road trip story inspired by Green Day's early touring years. The soundtrack features 30 tracks, including new and previously unreleased recordings, available now on all streaming platforms. Madden NFL 27, the 37th edition of the popular video game, will feature an 80-track soundtrack headlined by classic rock legends including Ozzy, Metallica, Styx, The Who, and the White Stripes. Game releases August 13th, with the soundtrack dropping August 6th. Electronic Arts describes it as designed to reflect the energy and culture surrounding today's NFL. Standout tracks include Osbourne's Crazy Train, Metallica's For Whom the Bell Tolls, and the White Stripes' Seven Nation Army. Additional artists include Motley Crue, Motorhead, Audioslave, Paramore, and The Killers. The game will be available on PlayStation 5, Xbox Series X and S, Windows, and Nintendo Switch 2. And Joan Jett has canceled upcoming September tour dates following surgery for a fractured vertebra. Her team announced following recent injury, Joan Jett has undergone orthopedic surgery on a fractured vertebrae and will begin the necessary healing process. Joan is now shifting focus to physical therapy and recovery. Her team added that she's looking forward to delivering tremendous concerts for many years to come. The cancellations come shortly after Jett completed the successful UK headlining tour, her first in 16 years, which included six shows and a support slot at My Chemical Romance's Wembley Arena date back in July. And speedy recovery, Joan, and those here Rock Notes. I'm Scott K.
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0: It's Dynamite, AC/DC on the Eagle. Joe, you've got a Rock and Workforce prize today. Final chance to win yourself into the concert from Foreigner, celebrating 50 years at the Pinewood Bowl Theater.
1: Yeah, Thursday, August 13th. Got one last pair of tickets to give away to a Workforce winner or member today. Soon to become a Workforce winner.
0: Right on.
1: Yeah, so cool. Make sure you get signed up if you haven't done so already.
0: That will follow the 9 and 5 Nonstop Hour Classic Rock and 1978, Joe. It's right in our wheelhouse, man. So that'll be coming up on the 10 at 10.
1: Speaking of beer, didn't you say earlier today was some sort of a beer day?
0: Friday, August 7th, is International Beer Day. So celebrate your favorite beer. And by the way, tomorrow's International Hangover Day. So that's
1: interesting how that works out.
0: Well, that's exactly. They probably planned it that way. But do always celebrate responsibly, whatever brand, whatever flavor, whatever style of beer that you like. Do celebrate responsibly. Unless you're at home, you're not going to be going anywhere, then, you could be a beer drinker and hell raiser. But just stay at home and don't burn anything down. Speaking of, and I've got a basement tape today to celebrate International Beer Day and also celebrate the Beer Fest tomorrow at Haymarket Park. We'll do that. But this one here also celebrated beer back in the 1980s, Joe. You might remember when Genesis, along with Eric Clapton, of course, he used, what was his beer song? After Midnight, Babe. Mm-hmm. Yeah, that was his beer song. This was the beer song for Genesis for Michelob Light. I'm coming down, coming down like a monkey. The monkeys drink

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The total freedom of running barefoot on soft, dewy grass. The relief of a cold beer at the end of the day. 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

0: Fleetwood Mac, don't stop listening to the Eagle. Because listen begin Monday, August 10th. Details on how to win $2,000 and back-to-school classic cash. You don't need to spend it on back-to-school items. That would sure help, though.
1: Sure would.
0: We don't get that free, tax-free day for schools here in Nebraska. Iowa does that. They do it for like a day or two or something.
1: Where
0: if you buy school supplies, no taxes. Oh, so it's kind of like, you know, buying food.
1: Why don't we do that here? That's a pretty cool deal.
0: No, we got to have taxes here. You know?
1: That pays for the roads and stuff.
0: Yeah, we got to, and then, you know, don't worry about it. We'll deal with it. I don't want to start in on taxes, dude. Don't get me started on on a Friday. I was really in a good mood. All of a sudden, now we have to talk. But no, I'm just kidding. We got that. Matter of fact, it is tax-free. The 9 and 5 nonstop hour classic rock. There's no taxes, no charge. It's absolutely free and no commercial advertisements, which we do love them. That pays the bills and keeps Joe and I with a semi-regular check. I don't Anyway, we'll get to that. And today's edition of the morning edition of the 9 and 5 nonstop hour classic rock kicks off with the Basement Tapes. And we're going to celebrate International Beer Day coming up for you next. You ready to celebrate, Joe?
1: I'm ready.
0: Sit the fridge.
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0: It is the Deep Cuts, Lost Classics, Forgotten Hits of Rock and Roll. Got a deep cut today from that little old band out of Texas. As today, August 7th, is its International Beer Day. And tomorrow, of course, is the Haymarket Beer Fest, their annual beer fest, where besides the beer fest, $4 select tall boys of beer Saturday at Haymarket Park. So that it's always a good time out at Haymarket Park, and always a good time with that little old band out of Texas. And our tribute song for International Beer Day today is from their 1973 album, Trey Hombre. And it's a true duet between Billy Gibbons and Dusty Hill. Matter of fact, the band Motorhead famously covered this song on their 1980 EP of the same name. Inspired by a stop at a roadside joint in New Mexico during a West Texas windstorm, built on a 12-bar blues style, this song actually was released in the UK in June of 1974 with the big hit here, LaGrange, as the B-side. So, hey, let's drop a cold one. It's Beer Drinkers and Hell Raisers. It's today's Basement Tape.

There you go. Beer drinkers and Hellraisers. Good old ZZ Top. Our basement tape today, more deep cuts, lost classics, forgotten hits of rock and roll. Monday, here's Led Zeppelin.

commercial free here in the 9 and 5 nonstop hour of classic rock. Coming up on the 10 at 10. Hey, if it was the first time you made love was in 1978, it will feel like the first time when you listen to the 10 at 10 coming up as we rock through 1978. Yeah, this is from the year before. Foreigner on the Eagle and their debut single.

0: Tom Petty and the Heartbreakers. 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
1: And now for something completely different.
0: Yes, from many years later. Guns N' Roses. Eagle.

0: Yeah. There you go. Black Crowes in town on Tuesday night at Pinewood Bowl Theater. Man, that rocked. Excellent show, boys. Thank you so much. That was great. By the way, Joe's got some more Pinewood Bowl Theater tickets. This time, Forder coming up in the noon hour today. Right? What?
1: Get
0: the choppers.
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0: 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Golden Earring from The Hague. Wrapping up the 9 and 5 nonstop hour classic rock. We'll do it again for the workforce right before 5 this afternoon. Get you home, baby. Commercial free. Sweet. I got the 10 at 10 coming up. Where are we going now?
1: Hello out there.
0: Hello.
1: Peabody and Sherman here.
0: Yes.
1: The Wayback Machine, my incomparable invention for traveling through time, has been set for the year.
2: The Eagles, 10 at 10. It's 1978.
0: Ooh, 78. Right in my wheelhouse, man. We'll kick it all off with the Money Man, Eddie Money. Did he even play around here? Yes, he did. All right. Maybe we'll kick off today's 10 at 10 differently. With the concerts, which I don't think I've ever done that before. Kicked off the show with the list of the concerts from that year, rather than just, you know, some newsy items. I like that idea. Let's mix it up for a Friday. I don't know, that kind of sounds good to me. Kids, you up for that? I knew you would be.
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2: 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Nelson, Al Stewart, Year of the Cat Guy, REO Speedwagon, Nebraska State Fair had Dolly Parton, Johnny Cash, Ronnie Millsap, Dr. Hook, there was a rock show, Pat and daughter Debbie Boone, she lit up our life that night, John Davidson, Kenny Rogers, Statler Brothers, and Tennessee Ernie Ford, all in 1978. In Omaha, Omaha Civic Auditorium had everybody from Waylon Jennings to Van Halen to Bob Seger to Grateful Dead, Foreigner, Billy Joel, Bob Dylan, Nick Gilder, Foreigner and Styx, Ted Nugent. And at the Music Hall, they had a ton of shows. Joe Cocker, AC/DC with Bon Scott, Thin Lizzy, Tom Petty and the Heartbreakers, Rick Derringer, Charlie Daniels Band, Journey, Gary Wright, Cheech and Chong, and on September 17th at the Music Hall, it's the Money Man on his first nationwide tour. He's got two tickets to kick off 1978 on the 10 at 10.

At Heart and Straight On for You from the Dog and Butterfly album. Released here in the year 1978, the follow-up to Heartless and Straight On is her third single to crack the top 20 here in the year 78 where the Great Lakes Blizzard happens. Oh, let's do sports. Wimbledon, Bjorn Borg and Martina Navratilova win titles there. Leon Spinks defeats Muhammad Ali by decision in February. They'll do a rematch in September. Muhammad Ali recovers the heavyweight title later in the year. Pete Rose of the Reds becomes 13th player in Major League history to collect 3,000 career hits. In the World Series, Yankees win 4-2 over the L.A. Dodgers. NBA Finals goes to the Bullets of Washington. Dallas Cowboys beat the Denver Broncos in the Super Bowl. Alabama defeats Nebraska in the season opener. Penn State finishes 11-1 after losing the Sugar Bowl. And Notre Dame defeated Texas in the Cotton Bowl. So Alabama crowned AP poll champions, while USC named top by the coaches poll. So each get a championship trophy. Nebraska co-champion the Big Eight. That was highlighted by a 17-14 upset of number one Oklahoma, though they later lost 31-24 in a rematch to the Sooners in the Orange Bowl. We would finish strong, 9-3 in 1978, ranking eighth nationally. And like the Yankees, they had more home runs than the Dodgers. So let's get home and dry with Jerry Rafferty from his new album, City to City. It's 1978 on the 10.

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1: Welcome to 1978, or as it's called on the Chinese calendar, welcome to the year of the horse. And why the Chinese would name a year after my mother-in-law, I'll never know. Forgive me if I'm a little bit slow tonight, but each year it takes a little bit longer to recuperate from New Year's Eve. This year, I should be back in shape by March. The hardest part of New Year's is just getting up New Year's Day. But I had to get up to watch all the football games. And I watched them all because I had money bet on all of them. The Rose Bowl, the Cotton Bowl, the Sugar Bowl. And now, according to my bookie, I'm in the Toilet Bowl.
0: The Eagles, 10 at 10. 1978. It's 1978.

Warren Zevon is Breakthrough Wahoo, Werewolves of Wahoo here on the Eagles 10 at 10, the year 1978. And more coming up for you here on 1978, where in just a moment, one of my favorite bands of the 1970s, you never hear anymore, the Atlanta Rhythm Section out of Norville, Georgia. We'll put them on the radio here. Coming up in just a moment, as we hear, 1978, sadly, Pope John Paul I will die after only 33 days as the Roman Catholic pontiff. Carl Willenda of the Flying Willendas will die after falling off a tightrope between two hotels during a stunt in San Juan, Puerto Rico. The Iranian Revolution topples the Shah of Iran, bringing in the Islamic Republic under Islamic rule.

0: by the Ayatollah Ruhollah Khomeini. The Camp David Accords create a historic peace framework between Egypt and Israel, after which Menachem Begin and Anwar Sadat win the Nobel Peace Prize. And, it's 1978, where murder and suicide, a major tragedy, happens in 78 in the country of Guyana.
1: 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Now with the latest details, Van Amberg and Marsha Brandwin.
2: Good evening. Here's what's happening. We're interrupting our special broadcasting to bring you this special report, a News Scene news break on the People's Temple mass suicides in Guyana and the murder of Congressman Leo Ryan. I would mention to you now, tonight's movie will run in its entirety immediately following this special report. I also have to warn you as we begin this special report that what you're about to see almost defies description, and some of you may not want to watch it. As soon as these pictures from Jonestown cleared our newsroom, everybody, even a lot of hardened news people, reacted in horror and disbelief.
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3: Electric and plumbing for the weekend here. We've got, going to be mostly sunny today and about 91 for the high today. And the weekend looks, halfway decent. So you should be good. Not big chances of rain, but we have a high of 91 today. Mostly clear, 66 tonight. Slight chance of showers tomorrow afternoon. Look for a high of 90. Sunday, mostly sunny, 93. And that's your forecast here from the Eagle.
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1: Hello, I'm the new 1978 four-door Chevy Chevette hatchback. 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I don't. I'm the new 78 four-door Chevy Chevette, and I'm a lot of car for the money. 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

0: sun with the, yeah, baby. Jay Ferguson's Thunder Island. It's 1978. Watched a lot of movies like Grease, Superman the movie, National Lampoon's Animal House, Every Which Way But Loose, Heaven Can Wait, Hooper, Jaws 2, The Revenge of the Pink Panther, The Deer Hunter, Halloween, Coma, Richard Pryor in Blue Collar, There Was Coming Home, American Hot Wax, Dawn of the Dead, and Scorsese's The Last Waltz.
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0: Yes, and why are we talking like this? I guess that's the way we made announcements back in 1978. Oh, one of my favorites from the year. From our friends out in Colorado, Firefall in 78.

0: That's Firefall's Strange Way here in the year 1978, where Dallas makes its debut on CBS TV, gives birth to the modern-day primetime soap opera. Laverne Shirley is the number one show. There's Three's Company, Mork and Mindy, Happy Days, Angie, The Ropers, Taxi, MASH, All in the Family, still on the air. So is Eight and Enough. Eight is Enough, Charlie's Angels, One Day at a Time. Soap, Vegas, Barnaby Jones, a Quinn Martin production. And if you want to find out what's on TV, back in 1978, you don't hit the guide on your remote. You have to go to the store and get the TV guide.
1: 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TV Guide.
0: Yeah, we always had one of those. Oh, Van Halen.
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0: Makes his debut in 78.

0: Friday. Let's get down and party and wrap up 1978 from Boston. From their second record, Don't Look Back, took 2 full years, which back in the 70s seemed like an eternity. But they finally did release a new album, Don't Look Back, Party. Well, that wasn't a huge hit off there, but one of the songs off of there, Don't Look Back, title track was a huge hit, a couple others. Wrapping up 78 today, coming up Monday. Oh, we have a theme on Monday. And the theme on Monday is I'm a 10. No, not that I'm not saying that I'm a 10 on any by any means. I'm barely a 4. But it's songs with I'm, like in the title and the song, like I'm Not in Love, 10cc, stuff like that. I'm on Fire, Bruce Springsteen. There we go. I'm a 10 coming up on Monday's 10. I hope to see you then.
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15: Some say the strongest force in the world is gravity. 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

Got a new documentary on Neil Peart from Rush coming up from the CBC up in Canada. I'll tell you more about that coming up in just a second. Hey, it's Joe, Rock of the Workforce on Lincoln's Classic Rock, 92.9 The Eagle after the 10 at 10. Here's Queen.

0: Lincoln's classic rock. 92.9, The Eagle. If you're a Rush fan, they're out right now on that 50-something tour, and their late drummer, Neil Peart, is the subject of a new documentary that's going to be coming out in September. September 23rd in Canada, from Canada's CBC network, then will be available for us. It's called Neil Peart, No One's Disciple, and it traces his years with the band. It's a documentary that also features, of course, Geddy Lee and Alex Lifeson of the band. And they're joined by drummer Stuart Copeland of the Police, Chad Smith of the Red Hot Chili Peppers, and drummer Danny Carey from Tool for on-camera jam sessions and interviews. The documentary explores Neil's tough start as a young artist, followed by his meteoric rise, according to the CBC. Again, the documentary is called Neil Peart, No One's Disciple. Comes out September 23rd, in Canada, anyway. And we'll keep an eye on when it comes available or becomes available for us here in the United States. Coming up in just a couple of minutes, we'll take a look at the forecast. Cooler today, but things are going to warm up this weekend.
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13: And the forecast calling for a high of 88 today, 65 overnight tonight, good sleeping weather again tonight, 88 tomorrow, and then Sunday will warm up into the 90s, 92 for Sunday afternoon. There's a forecast brought to you this hour by Dave's Heating and Air on 92.9 The Eagle.

Holding out for what you need. You can't always get what you want, but if you wait long enough, you usually get what you need. Rolling Stones here on 92.9 The Eagle. Lincoln's classic rock. Joe Scarr, Rock in the Workforce. Rolling Stones' new album, Foreign Tongues, been out for a few weeks now. Coming up in just a couple of minutes, hang on for Stevie Nicks and Lynyrd Skynyrd. First, though, Turn the Page, Metallica, covering Bob Seger on 92.9 The Eagle.

My body just asked for water, but I gave it a mini donut because nobody tells me what to do. 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

0: 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Joe Scar, Rock of the Workforce. 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

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Rock in the Workforce and your lunch hour with a lunchtime giveaway. More concert tickets going out the door later this hour. Details coming up right now. 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

0: See, all that work this week paid off. The weekend's here. It's Friday. Loverboy working for the weekend. Lincoln's Classic Rock. 92.9, the Eagle. Part of the things going on this weekend. The Salt Dogs are back in town, taking on the Gold Eyeballs from Winnipeg tonight. 7:05 first pitch. And coming up tomorrow at Haymarket Park, it's the annual Haymarket Park Beer Fest, where you can sample hundreds of adult beverages and beers from dozens of different breweries. And then stick around and enjoy the Salt Dogs game against Winnipeg tomorrow night. 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
13: 88 for a high today, then tonight down to 65, back to 88 on Saturday, and 92 the afternoon high on Sunday. There's your forecast. 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It's the title track.

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I can't drive 55 because I got to get home. Here's Mama, I'm Coming Home, Ozzy Osbourne on Lincoln's Classic Rock, 92.9 The Eagle.

0: You don't have to chase after us down the street to get a classic. 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

0: Rocking the Workforce and rocking the Lunch Hour on 92.9 The Eagle. There's John Fogerty, center field, and Ted Nugent's Stranglehold, Uncle Ted, with my favorite Ted Nugent song. I'm Joe. Hang on. We got concert tickets to give away here on this Friday. Our final pair of tickets for Foreigner coming to the Pinewood Bowl next week on Thursday night. It's Foreigner celebrating 50 years. Been giving away tickets every day this week over the lunch hour to members of the workforce. If you haven't joined the workforce, it's easy to do. Just go to KTGL.com, click on that black and yellow Eagle 92.9 rocking the weekday workforce icon and sign up. And congratulations to Jessica Hageman of Lincoln. Congratulations, Jessica. You're today's winner. You're going to go see Foreigner next week at the Pinewood Bowl with a couple of tickets from us. Our giveaway concludes with Jessica Hageman, today's winner on the Workforce Giveaway. Coming up in just a minute, Smashing Pumpkins and Led Zeppelin.
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Earlier this year, U2 released the EP called Days of Ash, but they're still working on their new album. Hopefully that'll be coming out before the end of the year. U2 still haven't found what I'm looking for. 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

0: 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I was talking about the Salt Dogs being back home tonight after taking down Kansas City yesterday, or last night, 2-0. They're going to be hosting Winnipeg this weekend for a three-game series. That starts tonight, and you could win tickets, a family four-pack of tickets to a Salt Dogs game of your choice by just clicking on that Salt Dogs logo that you'll find on our website, ktgl.com. So sign up and good luck to you. Coming up in just a minute, we'll take a look at the forecast for the rest of the weekend. And hang on for Mellencamp and Aerosmith coming up.
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6: 88 for a high this afternoon. Same thing for tomorrow. Overnight tonight, 65. And then for Sunday, look for a high around 92. 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Air conditioning, heating, electrical, and plumbing on 92.9. 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

great big bowl of brain stew. That's Green Day. Hey, they've got something brand new for you. I'll tell you about coming up in a couple of minutes. First, Yes from 90125 on 92.9 The Eagle.

0: 92.9 The Eagle, Lincoln's classic rock. Thanks for joining me. I'm Joe Scarr, and I mentioned Green Day with something new. Played Green Day's Brain Stew in that set. And they just launched Green Day TV. 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

0: 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Cash it in with some big cash coming, $2,000 in back-to-school cash coming up. It all starts on Monday. Hang on for the details. Coming up also, we'll take a look at the forecast in detail for the weekend. It's going to be a looks like a nice weekend, but we will get into the 90s by Sunday. Details coming up.
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7: About 88 for a high today, 65 tonight. It's going to be 88 again tomorrow. And then Sunday, a little bit warmer. Look for a high around 92. There's your forecast. It's Bad Company. Here's Feel Like Making Love on 92.9. The Eagle.

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0: Riders on the Storm for the Doors right before that. It's Joe. Thank you for hanging out with me. Make sure you keep hanging out with us here on 92.9 The Eagle. Jill St. James takes you through the afternoon, and she'll take you right up until Stairway to 7. Quarter to 7 tonight and every weeknight, it's a block of Led Zeppelin to finish things off for Jill St. James. That's coming up. Coming up for me as I make my way out of here, Toto and Poison. Nothing but a good time coming up in just a minute. Hang on.
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There's Red Rider and Lunatic Fringe, and 92.9, The Eagle, Lincoln's Classic Rock. Hey there, I'm Jill St. James, going to be rocking the workforce for the rest of the afternoon. It's International Beer Day. We're going to talk about things that are not true about beer. Guns N' Roses coming up after the Steve Miller Band on The Eagle.

0: 92.9 The Eagle is Lincoln's classic rock. Hey, Jill St. James hanging out with you on International Beer Day. In case you didn't know, let's bust some myths about beer. First of all, drinking a lot of beer does not give you a beer belly. 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Okay. Some pretty important things for you to know if you're headed to Haymarket Park for Beer Fest tomorrow. 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
17: Eagle Weekend Weather Forecast down to 62 tonight. Tomorrow is going to be partly sunny, humid, maybe a thunderstorm or two. It is going to be breezy in the afternoon at 86. A little warmer for you on Sunday. Sunshine, breezy, and 92. 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

you can enjoy the Prince of Darkness experience at Universal Studios for Halloween this year. There's Ozzy and 92.9 The Eagle. I am Jill St. James with you on the drive home. Bon Jovi coming up, Elton John next, right after Queen on The Eagle.

0: 92.9 The Eagle is Lincoln's classic rock. Hey, Jill St. James hanging out with you. A lot of doctors say that walking is good medicine for you. How about those 10,000 steps? Hey, guess what? You might not have to do 10,000 steps, according to the experts. I guess that actually came about in the 60s after the Olympics. A Japanese company had a pedometer, and so it was a big marketing campaign. That's where we picked it up from. Experts are now saying that around 7,000 steps a day is probably ideal for you. In fact, they say that there are health benefits if you just do 2,000 to 4,000 steps a day. So you don't have to reach 10,000. Don't feel bad about yourself if you do. Experts also say that you should add some strength training along with the walking, because walking is great for your heart, but it doesn't do a lot to build the muscle that helps you stay strong and independent as you age. Stay close. Phil Collins next on The Eagle.
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Roger Daltrey going to be doing a solo tour in the United States in just a couple of weeks. Starts on the 23rd in Arizona. Hi, I'm Jill St. James. What is our favorite thing to do when we're on vacation? We'll talk about that in a moment. Pink Floyd coming up after Metallica on the Eagle.

mixtures, bridge.

0: 92.9 The Eagle is Lincoln's classic rock. Hey, I'm Jill St. James. A lot of you may be on vacation this weekend. One last blast before school gets started next week. Summer vacations are all about relaxing. A lot of people do like to stay busy, though, with sightseeing tours or visiting museums. But a new report out there finds a top priority for hitting the road this summer is something pretty simple. It is dining out. In fact, 98% of us planning an overnight trip in the U.S. plan to visit a restaurant during our travels because that's the most fun, right? Going to a different place and trying different foods. Coming in second is sightseeing, and then going to the beach, believe it or not, is number three. Stay close. Man for Man's Earth Band, next on The Eagle.
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3: Eagle weather forecast, down to 62 tonight. Tomorrow is going to be a partly sunny day. It is also going to be humid, and thunderstorms are possible on Saturday. Breezy and up to 86. And then Sunday is going to be hot, sunny, breezy, and 92. 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

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Stick around. Fleetwood Mac coming up right after Twista Sister.

0: Faith No More, 92.9 The Eagle, Lincoln's Classic Rock. And right before that, we also heard from Fleetwood Mac. Lindsey Buckingham recently said a few things that have given fans some hope. Actually, he was in an event the other night, and he was asked about the 50th anniversary of the Rumours album. And he said, actually, we are working on a documentary right now, and it's supposed to be coming out early in 2027. So we're celebrating that, but he's also saying that it has been a very circular healing process for all of us. So it's nice to hear some positive things. Hopefully they'll be able to put all their differences behind them and be able to celebrate that anniversary next year. Coming up, 9 and 5, nonstop hour of classic rock. It is commercial free for your drive home. We'll kick that off with Tom Petty in a moment on The Eagle.
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Joan Jett had to cancel some upcoming September tour dates. Got to stay at home following surgery for a fractured vertebrae. Get well soon, Joan Jett. It is the 9 at 5 nonstop hour of classic rock, commercial free. Let's continue with Kansas on the

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Yeah! 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

Eagles added four more dates to their schedule out at the Sphere in Vegas, this time in January. So you got plenty of opportunities to go see them sometime this winter. I am Jill St. James. It's a 9 and 5 nonstop hour of classic rock, commercial free. Let's continue with Cars on the Eagle.

with you on the drive home. It's the 9 and 5, nonstop hour of classic rock, commercial free. Still have a couple more to go. The Boss on the way right after Don Henley on the Eagle.

Yesterday, we saw an ad that said, radio for sale, $1. 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I thought, I can't turn that down. 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

0: 92.9, The Eagle, Lincoln's Classic Rock. Good news from Bruce Springsteen. He says that his wife, Patti Scolfa, is finally in remission. She has been fighting cancer for 8 years, multiple myeloma. So that's great news. That's going to wrap up the 9 and 5 nonstop hour of classic rock, commercial free for your drive home. Catch it on your way back to work on Monday morning with Scott K. He'll start things off with the basement tapes just after 8:50. Congratulations to our latest workforce winner. Over the lunch hour today, Joe Scar gave away his last pair of tickets to Foreigner, celebrating 50 years tour, coming to the Pinewood Bowl next week, August the 13th. Jessica Hegman of Lincoln was his winner today. Congrats, Jessica. Have a great time at the show. You never know what Joe is going to give away next, but make sure that you are part of the drawing. You just get online, sign up today, be part of the workforce. You sign up once, you're eligible for everything we give away. 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
1: Hey, it's Morning Guy Scott K. Joe will be on vacation Monday, so it's a More Music Monday this Monday. Now, Jeff will join us later in the week, but Monday we thought we'd just kind of play lots of music for you. I got a great basement tape with Mason Williams out of 1968. The 10 at 10 is a theme. It's at I'm a 10. Which is, yeah.
2: Oh, wow, that sounds inviting.
1: Well, no, I'm not a 10. What I'm saying is the 10 at 10 is like I'm songs, like I'm Not in Love or I'm on Fire, Springsteen, stuff like that. So that's all starting Monday morning at 6 when we reveal a brand new $2,000 classic cash contest.
3: 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Would you shit your pants?
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Hey, I'm Jill St. James. It's going to be a fun weekend around the capital city. We'll talk about that in just a few moments. Pat Benatar are on the way right after Heart on the Eagle.

0: 92.9, The Eagle, Lincoln's Classic Rock. I'm Joel St. James. What are you going to do with your last free summer weekend before school gets underway this week? Well, lots of things for you to do around the capital city, including a Salt Dogs game. The Dogs have got a homestand with Winnipeg starting tonight, 7:05. Don't forget, it is a Fireworks Friday out at Haymarket Park. And we've got Fan Day going on tomorrow. That's going to be at the Hawks Championship Center. That's on the north east corner of Memorial Stadium from 2 until 3:30. So it's going to be buzzing around there. Lots of fans trying to get autographs. Stick around for Neil Young next on The Eagle.
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0: 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Closings, forecasts, and severe weather alerts are at KTGL.com. 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Yeah, we play lots of music on the Eagle, so you may miss a weather update. That's why we have a comprehensive weather page at KTGL.com. Closings, forecasts, and severe weather alerts are at KTGL.com. 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
11: Eagle Weekend weather forecast dropping down to 62 tonight, so very pleasant. Tomorrow is going to be a partly sunny, humid day, possibly some thunderstorms. A little breezy in the afternoon and 86. Sunny and breezy and hot on Sunday, up to 92. 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

Crazy Train was chosen to be on the Madden NFL 27 soundtrack, so that's quite the honor. Ozzy, a 92.9, The Eagle. I am Jill St. James, rocking the workforce. We've got Stairway to 7 coming up, Nirvana next, right after AC/DC on The Eagle.

0: 92.9, The Eagle is Lincoln's classic rock. Hey, Jill St. James hanging out with you. 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We've got the 10 at 10 tonight, the encore at 10 p.m. Scott's going to take you to the year that brought us Space Invaders and also Animal House on the big screen, 1978, for you tonight on the 10 at 10. Up next, a block of Zeppelin, 2-3 Zeppelin songs back to back. Usually I give you a little trivia about the tune, but today I got a great story about Robert Plant playing chess. That's next on The Eagle.
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0: Welcome to the Eagle Stairway to Seven. It is a block of Led Zeppelin. Usually I give you a little music trivia, but tonight got a very cool story about Robert Plant making an unannounced appearance at a town chess contest in England. And he was playing a 17-year-old named George Walker, who won the game by default because the singer ran out of time and had to leave. Walker, I guess, is a Led Zeppelin fan. He told BBC that he didn't recognize Plant at first, and then he was shocked when he identified his opposition. He said, he's one of my favorite music artists. Ours too. Here's Rock and Roll on Stairway to Seven on the

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